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0: Stockton, conductor on the point, got a divergent approach, my way 2 to get the gate.
1: Stockton, divergent approach, so I'm here way 2 to get the gate.
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0: Down and clear, Griffin of the 12.
1: All right, down and clear, Stockton 12, 1-2.

Stockton 4. 4, Stock 4.

Stockton, conductor on the point, general approach, highway 30. All right, Stockton, conductor's on the point, general approach, good for 30, 3-0. Correct.

Detector milepost 112.3. Track 2. No defects. Total axles 170. Temperature 8.9 degrees. Detector out.

0: Okay, yeah, it looks like it's 11.3, 11.4, over. Sounds good, thank you.
1: One, one, 1.0, track 2, detector working.

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Detector out.

0: their kitchens, you be a good guy today, okay?
1: What's that?
0: You be a good guy in there.
1: No. No, no, no, no.
0: P's and Q's, P's and Q's.
1: How'd you hear?
0: It's De Niro.
1: Uh-huh. So, did you find out?
0: Hey, yeah, I worked with you the other day.
1: Well, you guys get that thing out of my way. Come on.

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1: Docking, Zecker on the point, get a restricting, zero down, Bravo 2.
0: Restricting, zero down, point, good for 10, 105.

0: Dispatch 257, over.
1: Stack local line and lot, Mack Park, over.
0: Alright, you guys are in the clear there at Mack Park, switches line and lock from main one use, over.
1: That is correct, call you back in about an hour.
0: Alright, thank you. Switch it. GP9644, over.
1: 9644.
0: Hey, your footage dropped off, what's your footage today, over?
2: 2722, over.
0: Okay, 2722, so you'll fit up there. Alright, cool, thank you.
2: Right, thank you.

0: 257, over.
1: Davis, dispatcher, over.
0: Yes, go ahead, over.
1: Signal maintainer Davis, I'm here at VC-122. I was wondering, since you had that trouble with the signal here, if you could line me a signal southbound out of VC-122 and let go poke around, see what's wrong with it, over.
2: Alright, Sachin, all line 502, conductor point 8 car, dude.
0: Train 73, over.
1: Oh, copy that, over.

0: back. You could drop it if you need it back soon. I'm just going to go poke around and see if I can get it to fire over.
1: I can go ahead and drop the signal there, DC-122, then over.
0: Now, if you could leave it up for a little bit, but if you need it back to run a drain or give somebody time, then you could drop it over.
1: Hey, copy that. Yeah, I don't have any support right now. Or...
0: Okay, so I have permission to just get out there and poke around, over.
1: Yeah, that's fine. I'll let you know if I need it back, over.
0: Okay, copy that. Thank you, over.

Roger.

0: Hey, you didn't answer Anthony, and the five's against us.
1: One point zero. Track two. Detector working.
2: Six back five. All your power's on the head end, correct?
0: Back two.
2: Awesome, thank you.

0: 257, over.
1: Do you have a different tower? I'm in Roseville. I can't really hear you on that one.
0: YRV 26, go ahead, over.
1: Yeah, 26. We're at the switch 5. We need to go 116 when you can take us over.
0: Alright, looking good. Switch 5 to 116, over.
1: Okay.
0: Did you say you want to go switch 5 to 116, over?
1: Yes, that is correct. Switch 5 to the 116, over.
0: Alright, signal indication, over.
1: Signal indication.

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0: at 536, over. All I've heard is the bridge maintenance is en route. I don't have any other information, but I'll see if I can get an update, over.
1: Out.

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0: Alright, copy that. 119, 206, hook on 47 cars.

0: let's get out of the plane. 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
1: 15,
0: 15, sir.
1: P, it doesn't look like he's got you lined all the way in, though.
0: We're going to come out of 502 for switch 5 when it's our turn.
2: My movers are going to 504 when they clear, head to switch 5.
3: SB, that rear end is straight across from them grain cars seeing a rock pile.
0: Alright, you said rear end's crossing the rock pile?
3: Yeah, where the grain cars, and when you see them in the rock pile on your left, the cars are probably straight across from them.
0: Alright.
3: So they're kind of around that last right.

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1: I'll just stand by. I wasn't something better than the first.

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1: 57, LRS 59, over.
0: Yep, go ahead, over.
1: I'd like to come out to switch 5 for Antelope, please.
0: Switch 5 to Antelope, signal indication, over.

58 is the Mofa logo coming over. Are you going to attack Mofa's 21.47 there on the coast, over? You are past my post 21.47. 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
0: Coming across the bridge. Do you come across High Street?
1: Eventually.
0: Well, I'm stuck open, so good luck.
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Mile post 68.5, use caution, looking out for two horses near the tracks, over.

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0: 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Pop VTC on and see if it shows.
1: Looks like he's got you lit up all the way now. He had the 26 coming out and going in 116.

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1: I have 5402. 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CCS 5402 to reposition DS 925 over.

0: 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Five radar.
1: Traction is okay.
2: Alright, come on in for 301, Dublin to 302.
1: Come in for 1, Dublin to 2, thank you. Stocking is up on the point, but I'm switching my way
3: first. 26 set up,
4: alright, stocking, conductor on the point, restricting to 30, 3.

Got you.

been on holding at Davis for now. 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Would you be able to park at Davis with enough room for 540 to park behind me? Over.

538, over. Hi, it's got a call for RMCC. You need to hold short of the Davis Depot now. Got a trespasser on the track, so I'll hold you at CPRV075 till I hear back from him, over. Correct, over.

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1: 1472 over.
0: 1472, go ahead over.
1: Yeah, we are ready to come out of the yard at Citrus Heights and head to Mack Park over.
0: Ready to come out at Citrus and head to Mack Park on Matrix number one over.
1: That's correct, over.
0: All right, signal indication over.

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1: Yeah, what mobile location you at?
0: 166.4, over.
1: Stand by, let me get many equipment in the clear.
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1: All right, thank you.

CSS 6513, over. Right back there at CPF 180, without effect signals you guys are currently running on, over. Understand that if I take that right back, it will not affect signals you guys are currently running on, but I'm going to go ahead and time it out, over.

0: at my side, divergent approach. 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
1: 7952, for some reason, it's decided to line that the in train across before you. I've got a signal timing out, and then you'll get your lights over.

0: one only. On the first, started getting in 512. We can want Form B track Bulldogs at 8D, 911, 2026. Form B number 446, line 1. All trucks on Roseville sub from mile pole 163.0 to mile pole 161.0 from the hours of 1300 until 2200. Between mile pole 163 and mile pole 161, the BNSF 8261 west, with south on red flag at mile pole 163.00 without stopping. The BNSF 8261 west may proceed past my, proceed through my limits at 25 mph by bells and whistles with passing blade equipment. Over.
1: 5-4 Frank, CK number 8512, OV number 446, engine 911-2026, 5-1, main track 1, only, stand by plus 160, stand by plus 160. 1, ask Mr. Fisher Ripple, located at 163.0, at 25 mph, without stopping, signing belt, 1, still passing, social media, coming over.
0: Good, Rebecca, you guys have a safe trip.
1: Good, Rebecca, here we come.

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0: What's that?
1: Okay.
0: So we'll just sit and wait, or what are we gonna do here?
2: In about 10 minutes there. Let's get that chute ready.

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1: Okay, I'm gonna duck into 303 and line behind for you.
2: Did I hear that right? You said we got a lock axle.
0: Yeah, I'm gonna isolate it. Let's fire up that third unit and we'll use that.

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0: Hey, I'm here on the main line heading your way. I got a locked axle on this 8164. I cut the axle out and the speed sensor, and I got a wheel slip, and it won't load. You got someone that can come out?
1: Yeah, I see you're on the main line.
0: Yeah, I'm just on the other side of the Amtrak depot. I was heading your way.
1: Copy.

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1: Go ahead.
0: Doctor's ready. 301 to 302 in the port.
1: As soon as that 26 clears up in the 303, I'll get you guys a poke right now, and you guys can go ahead and make that move.
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1: Way to be a team player.

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1: 547, over.
0: All right, bridge is back. Signal indication to the port, over.
1: Understand, bridge is lined and locked, repaired. We'll be looking for a light, over.
0: Drops Fetcher to 536. Get you in the three track after meeting 547, over. Yep.
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3: 57-8164
2: GRRV. Yep, go ahead, over.
3: Hey, I just want to give you a heads up. We got a locked axle. Roundhouse is coming out, but we'll be stopped here on the main track number one, over.
4: 1-50-47,
3: Track Depot RV106, RH1 is heading out now as well.
2: Oh, gotcha, okay. Green River Power, you're in the OS there at 106, over.
3: That would be correct, over.
2: Alright, you said the roundhouse is heading that way, over.
3: That's also correct.
2: Copy, thank you.
3: Here we go.

0: lined up. Here we go.
1: Hey, Rich, can you hear me? Hello, you got a copy?

0: up, Anthony? No, low battery. It says, engine won't restart if shut down.
1: That's awesome. You can't make this shit up.
0: You cannot.
2: Cancel that West 302.
0: When you guys have signal access and view there, it's CCRV 093, we'll have the flags, over.
3: Alright, 093, you're going to have the flags, now if you'll be called.
0: Thank you.

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0: Wheels lift.
2: Go ahead, Ospie.
3: Hey, we're done at 206. You want us to head out to the light door?
2: 206, you're going to the house. I'll get 5-7 a call.
3: All right, copy, going
0: out. Reset all the faults. It seems to be rolling freely, but sounds like it's got a flat spot. I'll just milk it on down there and pull it in the roundhouse for you guys if you want.
2: Yes, sir.

0: one up, see if you can call back and see if they have one out.
1: Back down. Orange RV, we're on the pool, 6 heading to the house now.
2: Sweet, alright, got the issue taken care of. You guys are headed to the house now.
1: All correct, have a good night, 8164 out.
2: Yep, you guys as well, thank you.
1: Calling over. Did you say something?
0: No worries. You back on the rear?
1: No, I'm still in that second unit.
0: Yeah, if you want to shut it back down, you can.
1: All right, here we go.
3: The keys need to go down the main first over. Down the main first, drop the Duke off, then in the north end of the industry there, 120, copy that.
4: Advance post, over.

0: in one.
1: 62 to 5, 38, over. All right, we're all clear. Mission to proceed, signal indication, over. Yeah, it's Metro to 547, working with 538 at Davis, over. Correct, go.
0: 8164, John Bus.
1: Near the tracks at mile post 68.5, over.

0: platform back gate on the hand when I see it.
1: Desk, over. Well, UP7952, what's your TCS number, over? Five one five zero, are you on the move, over?

So perhaps CTC rebooted, is that correct, over? So did you not hit the soft cut in key, over? I'm confused, how do we get to initializing again, over?

So you had a red hash where you placed into a penalty.

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1: LRS 59, over.
0: Yep, go ahead, over.
1: Yes, sir, UP9919, like permission for reverse move, CPRV102, proceed west and depart, over.
0: Get them by you the first, and then we'll flag you behind them, over.
2: No worries, 9-1, we'll give you a call, thanks, sir.

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2: UP Dispatch 257, over. 1472, go ahead, over. Yep, 1472, permission to make a back move there on main track 1 between CPRV 093, CPRV 101, pick up the crew member, over. Correct, over. Thank you. Switch up.
0: Hey, Folsom, we're going to follow you down towards the switches there.
1: To the pad right now.
3: The pad, they're still in 303 if you're taking out the EP group.
1: That's what I'm doing.
3: Take them to the pad, take them to the west end of 303.
1: On my way.
3: Gotta go around the one spot, because that 59 is blocking you there.
1: That's the way I'm going.

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Okay, thank you. And you'll be protected on 1 at 67, over.

0: Nothing that stood out. 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
1: I wanted to know when you guys

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Yeah, guys, look, I haven't got an essay with this track light on main track number two, so I would plan on waiting for this local that's there now, and I'm probably going to have to flush two more west out of the yard there at Roseville before I can get you guys out, over. Alright, thank you.

0: call you Class 2. You got good markers and good set array of runs.
1: All right. How about Class 2? 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
0: All right. Thanks. You too. 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

0: dispatch, Amtrak 538, over. Hey, let me know when you guys have a signal last. I can view at CPRB 093. We'll have to flag there, over.
1: Okay, I'll call you back when I have 093.
0: Alright, thank you.
2: That's right. Off that, you, Alpha 14460.

0: being, I'm showing that being is about 4 miles past you now, over.
1: Yeah, they were going right by us when we popped, so.
0: Okay, I'll get a ticket in and let me know where you find them.
1: I copy that.
2: Right.

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1: EPS 257,
0: over.
1: 158.5 degrees, detector out. EPS 257,
0: over. 1472, go ahead, over. Done with second move, and once I have it out, you guys are ready to head west, over. Alright, copy that. Signal indication behind Amtrak, over.

0: You be dispatch 257 over. Yes, go ahead, over.
1: All right, sir, Amtrak 538 is stopped, and we have signal aspect RV093 in view, over.
0: I understand, I'll stop, signal aspect in view there, CPRV093. All right, I'll go ahead and send that remote authority to pass there, CPRV093. Route will be main track 1 to main track 2, eastbound, over.
1: Okay, I'll wait for that.
0: All right, and then just be advised, I do have a track light out there, so just be on the lookout for anything, over.
1: You said be advised you have a track light out here? Oh, a track light, is that correct, over?
0: That's correct, over.
1: Copy that, thank you.
0: Thank you.
1: Pretty good to act on authority 12-7.

0: No problem. Thank you. Over. Direct 562, Robo is over. Direct 562, Sandoval, over. Yeah, just check and see how it's coming with that crossing, over.
1: Can I get like 3 more minutes? I just gotta do one more quick test and I'll be out of your way.
0: I'm just checking that this westbound BN's still 10 miles out, so we're good there. Thank you. No problem. Thank you, sir. Over.

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1: I-70,
0: UP-87-170. 87-170,
1: go ahead,
0: over.
1: All red, all stopped, CRV-093, tracked.
0: Yep, dispatch, Amtrak 538, over. Dispatch to Amtrak 538, over.
2: Amtrak 538, go ahead, over.
0: Hey, just be advised, I'm going to flag this train behind you, so no reverse moves or anything like that, over.
2: Okay, no reverse moves planned, thank you for that, buddy.
0: Thank you. Alright, EPA 7170 says signal aspect is indeed there, CPRV 093, over.
1: That's correct, all red, all stop, CPRV 093, over.
3: Yes, I'm a marine shielder. That is correct. EMS was running at track speed, and we went to emergency, thinking it was a auto wrap with a low hanging air hose, over.
4: Clear signals, over.
3: That is correct.
4: The conductor's out walking. If you happen to find something with a car, can you please give me the car number here and be into that car, over?
3: Yeah, we'll get you, yeah, he's out walking right now. We'll get you the car number and what end it was.
4: Okay, if you need something, I'll be monitoring in, so holler out, over.
3: Copy that, thank you.
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Frame speed 7.2. MPH. Temperature 8.0 degrees. Detector out.

0: 47, working with 544 at Martinez, over.
1: Virgin clear, 2-1 Citrus Heights, over.

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0: Okay, thanks.

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0: 8717, go ahead over.
1: Yeah, flag to block, first green, 95.0, nothing filled over.
0: Alright, nothing out of the ordinary scene. First block, or first green was where over?
1: Intermediate 95.0 over.
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1: 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A or B end?
0: Check it right now.
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1: 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It's the 68th, 9th, and 70th car, over.

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UP detector, milepost 97.7, track 2, no defect, total axle 476, frame speed 28, MPH temperature 78 degrees, detector out.

2, detector, milepost, 9, 7.7, track 1, no defect, total axle, 5, 9, 0, train speed, 4, 7, MPH, temperature, 7, 8, degrees, detector, out.

key detector. Milepost 111.0. 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Milepost 111.0. 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Total axles 2, 4. Detector out.

1, 1, 2, 3, track 2, no defects, total axle, 2, 4, temperature, 8, 0 degrees, detector out.

0: 544, working with 549 at Sooner.
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0: 继续靠你啊，哈皮尔曼。
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It's going to be the UP 6240.

0: Z.
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0: 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We should be able to clear that fault for you.
1: Yeah, okay, I hope so. Cause if not, we're going to be over TPA for this train. Had a major spill. We'll have to get something on the rear, and we don't have a rear mover on it.
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0: Alright, UP dispatcher 262, the UP1081, over. Sorry about that, I thought I was ready to go, I was not. Here I am ready. So, looking for authority to enter main track at Watsonville and proceed south, is that correct, over? Standby for that authority. Send that authority to your PTC right now, over.
1: Central
0: Sensor, main track 2, center. 10-5. On that, and then signal location south, over. All correct, over. Over.

P1131, send in that track warrant to your PTC. Just a reminder that is joint, so talk to UP1338, over. Dispatch out.

0: to UP Omaha Dispatcher 57, over. Go ahead, over. Alright, I've got signal maintainer on 2, so I'm going to have to keep that route open for the Z train. They're crew changing now. As soon as that westbound's by your location, give me a call back. We'll get you going, over.
1: Okay.
0: Thanks, guys. Dispatch out.
1: 57.
0: Go for 57, over.
1: 7952, over.
0: 7952, go ahead, over.
1: Yeah, I tried to get home to you, but we had problems with this power. We were over PPA because it was doing them showing bad. So we would have been over PPA out of Bakersfield. I had the roundhouse come out here and they corrected it, so we're good to go without any worries.
0: Excellent news. Okay, I appreciate it. Thank you. How soon before you guys be ready to depart there, over?
1: Give me 5 minutes. They're getting off right now.
0: Okay, 5 minutes, we ready to roll. All right, thanks, guys. You'll have a safe trip. Dispatch out.

T detector milepost 112.0 track 1 no defect total axle 3.58 temperature 8.7 degrees detector out

You can dispatch your 262 to Amtrak 548, protected one track, Martinez, over. Dispatch out.

It was IUP 1081, is that correct, over? Stand by, over.

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1: Go ahead.
0: Hey, now the main line's cleared off. 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
1: Highball.
0: Highball.
2: Hey, kick his brakes. 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
1: Hey, let's do a UP7201, switch 5 back in where the antelopes play.
0: All right, switch 5 antelopes, communication, over.
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Dispatcher 260 to Amtrak 548, you'll be protected one track as soon, over. All correct, over. Okay, dispatch out.

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No defect. Total axle 380. Frame speed 62. MPH temperature 75 degrees. Detector out.

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1: BNSF 3749, over.
0: Hey, is that westbound? Are they by your location, over?
1: Stack train can go by, but I cannot get the number.
0: Yamaha Dispatcher 57 calling UP 7952, over. What's your head and milepost, please, over?
2: 92.5. Yeah, here's one back together. He's zip tied it to where it doesn't hang low anymore. We have already recovered. He's making his way back up.
3: Okay, zip tied it up. Did he think it was hanging low then?
2: Yeah, that's what it looked like. It was just hanging low and caught a crossing because there's a crossing right back there where it got snagged on.
0: Alright, VNSF 3749, headed milepost 92.3. You said the rear of the UP 7952 is by your location, is that correct, over?
1: That is all correct, they are clear of our point of view 3 years back first of the window.
0: Perfect, and are you coming out westbound, over?
1: Coming out with third car.
0: Okay, you coming out east or west, over?
1: Oh, I'm sorry, yes, we're coming out west.
0: Back towards Stockton. Okay. Alrighty, and you guys are logged into PTC. Is that also correct, over?
1: That is correct.
0: All right. Authority to enter main track number one at Mack Park behind the UP 7952 is coming to PTC now. As soon as you do receive it, you can act upon it, over.
1: Okay. Authority to enter main track one going at Mack Park behind UP 7952.
0: That is all correct, over.
1: All correct, and you get the line of contact back before we get a maximum six-foot number
0: and get on the main, you do have permission to make a backup move to pick up the crew member, over.
1: Yeah, we just have 3749, once you get all on the main and line of contact, you have permission to make a backup move to pick up the crew member, over.
0: That is all correct, over. All right, sounds great. Thanks, guys. Watch out.
4: Yeah, there, Mike. All right, subject for 25,
5: C5. When you get the lights, come on in for 307. Use the lead or whatever you want. I got some rails we're shoving, so...
6: If I wrote 309, apologies, that's the LB.
7: Could be a 7, could be a 9, can't tell.
6: WC, they need that dupe on the rear, so they'll have to step over and go 4 to 5.
4: Copy that, I will stop at 5, step over to 4, and then put the dupe on the rear.
6: Correct, then it goes back through 5 to the house.
4: All right.

0: 25 Lunar.
1: Yeah, I can't see the count there, Mike. Okay, copy 8. Yeah, I saw your light disappear. I thought you were giving me a card count.

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0: Stand by one moment, I'll be able to give you the signal, over.
1: Stand by, over.

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1: That is correct.
0: You too. Dispatch out.

0: together. We're all recovered. 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
1: Conductor's heading back up on the head end, and you guys are almost ready to
0: part
1: over.
0: Yeah, as soon as he gets here, we'll be able to take off.

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0: Alright, you're 20 cars from it, so I'd say about 20 minutes from departure.

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2: Alright, copy that. UP. WUC, conductor clear the red zone. Track 204, recovering.

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1: CNSF 3749, go ahead, over.
0: Paul, that was our Packa Move pickup crew member. Switch is landing lock for main track 1, ONE East, Mac Park, and proceed west as we speak.
1: All right, all on main track 1, all switches restored at Mac Park. Backup move is complete. You guys have a safe trip over.
0: Thanks, have a good rest
1: of the
2: night.
0: Here we go,
2: work.
1: Thanks, Chris.
2: Watch out. BNSF 8261 West, dispatcher 257, over.
1: BNSF 8261, go ahead, over.
2: Hey, evening to you, ma'am. Outbound crew on board here between switches at Atkinson, Main 2. Just checking in with you there, DS. Let you know we're ready to depart when you can take us.
1: All right, guys, signal indication for you. Have a safe trip today, over.
2: Okay, dispatcher, thank you. Over.

0: Ron, me and Josh will do the same if we can. Over.
1: And they can just turn into the rear wall, go down together.
2: Yeah, just slow down. Be there in a minute.
3: Overall, go down as a sinking ship because I don't think Leo's ready for us.
2: Oh, boy.
3: Yeah, this might be our right answer.

Hey, Jamila, we're out of here. 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We'll see you later. Over.

0: they show up, Rich? 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
1: If we wait any longer, we're going to go backwards on that LB.
2: Okay, well, send PD over.

Rich East coming over, roll over 86. 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
1: Center for 307 there.
0: Alright, 7 3rd, 307.

0: push it again, Rich?
1: Yeah, keep pushing it until we tell you.
2: Yeah, no, just keep pushing it and hopefully it comes up here. Firm and dangerous now.
0: Okay. All right. 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

questão

0: right, angle cock's open, and I clear your red zone.
1: Copy, open up there, clear the zone. 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
0: Oh, no problem.

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1: Okay, we're all together and ready to come out of 5.
2: All right, 205, I'll give 5-7 a call. You're going to the house.
1: And you'll call 5-7?
2: Yeah.
1: All right, 205-119, you'll call 5-7. Thank you.

0: dispatcher 262, over. Amtrak 548, protected two track at Davis, over.
1: Amtrak 548, protected two track to Davis, over.
0: It's all correct, dispatch out. Dispatcher 262, to the IGP 1081, over. I have all traffic stopped, mile post 51.66 due to a fire, so if you guys don't get signals, that is why, over.
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1: Amtrak 551, make sure Amtrak 548 is clear of Davis before working Davis over. It's all correct, dispatcher out.
2: MPH temperature 72 degrees, detector out.

0: Here's the end of that car, conductor, over. Yes, sir. Was it the A or B end of that car, over?
1: Approach over to 1919.
2: 1081. Hey, I just wanted you guys to give you guys a heads up there. There's a fire. Vegetation fire, milepost 51.66. So, RMTC requested all traffic stops. So, if you guys, or if you guys might be held up for that, just wanted to give you a heads up over.

I understand, Texas did not respond to you, milepost 83.33, is that correct, over? Comply with your rules to the next detector, and then I'll see if I can't talk to signal or pull a report on that for you, over.

0: what signal you're working on there? Were you just pulling out of the yard? Are you on main one or main two over?
1: Dispatcher 262 over.
0: Main and over.
1: Dispatch 14, call for a warrant, standby over.

get a on the 7424 over. AID, the last three numbers, 277 over. Just wanted to make sure, thank you on that, over.

262 to the UP1081, over. RMTC released that, so that will not delay you, over.

0: 504, time down leaving runway.
1: And then we'll get out there on the main. We've got Amtrak and a bar coming over. Copy that. Yeah, they got a window coming. Yeah, previous dispatcher, I guess, kind of got you guys set up this way, but we got a, yeah, we got Amtrak and a V-bar rig trying to get out of the way before that that window is going to be around Fort Chicago. Over.
0: Amtrak 548 approved.

0: to Amtrak 548, over. 548, do you guys need the extra signal there at Sacramento on Depot 3? That signal's requested here for you, stand by. Yeah, I'm requesting signals right now, stand by. You go into 4, okay, my parking schedule is wrong and computer lines you up into 3, so I need to take back that signal there. It's my engineer's permission to take back signal CPRV087, over.
1: Alright, I'll stop. The engineer can comply with the signal coming down, RV087, over.
0: Copy that. Understand, engineer can comply with signal coming down CPRV087, you're all stopped, is that correct? Over.
1: Okay.
0: Signal's coming down, and then I'll request new signals for you, over.
1: Alright, very good, we will stand by.
0: Sorry about that, thank you, dispatch out.
1: No worries, thank you.

0: change anything for our parking schedule, did it?
1: UP Dispatcher 262, over.
0: 62, I just got a diverging approach here at RV087. I'm looking at the PTC map. It looks like we're still lined into Depot 3, over.
1: Copy that. Let me request taking that signal back one more time. You guys are still all stopped, over.
0: All stopped. Main track 2 engineer can comply with RV087 coming down.
1: That signal's coming down, over.
0: All right, signal coming down.

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clear track 1488-81 between CDC East Ring, CDC Port Chicago at 2123-2123. Is that correct? Alright, copy that. I got you guys set up.

0: 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Numbers.
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2: It's the WC, we're here at 504.
1: Come get you, town bus is going to be at the back.
2: All right, we're east 504.

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1: Got it.
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1: Alright, signal is requested, 50
0: for that, thank you, Dispatcher.

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1: Mike.
2: Trying to get picked up?
1: I'm waiting.
2: Boy. The LB's got to go around the Y and it's got a BO.
1: Well, I guess we're not making that one tonight.
2: BO's 5 out from the head end, so I think you could do it.
1: What's that, Mike?
2: BO is 5 from the head end.
1: Okay. They've got to go around the Y and set it out and then start trying to cut it in. What's that?
3: Are you in the clear?
1: No, I'm still on. You guys ready to pull?
3: No. Just checking in on you. You guys arm and test the belly?
1: Yeah, it's arm and test it. I'm hopping off right now. They're out front for me.

504 pickup, you said Easton. Alright, I'm outside.

И представьте чисток силы. Check 550 protected 2 track at Davis, over. That's correct. Hey, Amtrak 550, my parking schedule may be off. Where do you guys park at Sacramento Valley, over? Copy that, 6 track west. Thank you, dispatcher out.

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You want it on or off? Left it on.

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0: Copy that, stand by, over.

0: sent that authority to your going to send that authority to your PTC. Just be advised there's a train in those limits, so just use caution, over.
1: Okay, send authority to my PTC. See if they act on it when you're and train ahead on
0: Tuesday. That's all correct. Dispatch out.
1: All right, thank you. Have a good night.
0: Dude, thanks. Dispatch out.
1: All right, Amtrak 548, we have authority number 13-00, addressed to the CVTX 6965 at control point. RV990 has authority to pass signals displaying stop indication. Main track 1, depot track 3, westward.
2: Correct.
1: I'm sorry, 12 cars over?

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0: Head over.
1: Yeah, we'll be ready to go here in a couple minutes. We've got a 1 pound leak. It's just in the Carter
0: apartment. 1 pound at 2150 there. I'll let the Carter apartment go. You guys have a safe trip.
2: Go ahead. Okay, Alan, we're here for 501.
0: Clear to board.

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1: 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Your PTC will not show speed recommendations, and if you do have EMS and it is working, you can use your initial speed there around 30 through there, over. That's correct. One more there at Valley Sub again. 233.00-237.00, 25 mph. No flags displayed. Again, PTC will not show the order. If you do have your EMS working, like I said before, the equipment speed, you can run your 25 through there, over. That's correct, over, guys. This is all due to PTP SIM recommendation there. Thank you for writing that down. Have a safe day. Good rest of your trip, over.
0: Okay, yeah, we got it written down, and when we get up there, we'll condition down and proceed as instructed, over.
1: All right, thank you. Have a safe day. Good rest of your trip, over.

You cut out after you said leave a part of your train there on the siding. What was the rest of that over? No, we should be okay for that over.

Okay, copy that. You need to come east at East Pittsburgh and then show up back west onto the main over. Okay, copy that. Yeah, signal indication when you're ready. Over.

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1: RV 26, go ahead over.
0: Okay, let's do switch 5 around the Y back in Antelope, please.
1: All right, switch 5 around the Y back in Antelope. Signal indication over.
0: All right, indication of the signal. Here we go, 26 on.
1: Dispatch out.
0: All right, Chris, this roll back 86.
2: 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Total axle 366, frame speed 42, MPH, temperature 68 degrees, detector out.

0: We have a red over flashing yellow.
1: Goody. 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
1: You don't want to further burden it?

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1: Virgin clear. 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
1: UP Omaha dispatcher 57 calling the UP 894, over.
0: Yes, clear. Go for 25. Take what you need.
2: Go for 25. Lights and flash engagers down.
1: I'm just going to hang out back here.
2: Copy.
1: To East Elvis and then also at Swanston. When you guys get stopped up there, give me a call back. I'll have to flag you over.
3: 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So I'll let you know when we stop.
1: All correct, thanks guys. 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

Inquiry, go ahead. Alright, Dr. G. Barre, you're going to be landing 1412 back. 202 is working on the 69 on the east end. Standing is clear and 14 is back on the west end. Our currency is making moves on the west end. Once they get clear, we'll have to finish rescue moves.

Boots, that's direct. They're working off the 69 channel. Fast track RPC, RPRC's on the west end, making moves. They're going to do a, they're dropping off now, pick up, and then get out of here, west leg of the Y. So once they clear, we're pointing 14, we can have to, so just stand clear on 14 track.

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1: 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Over.

0: Dispatcher 262, over. EP 9921, go ahead, over.
1: Our 73 cars, is that correct? 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

Yeah, please walk down.

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1: Yes, UP 8994, all red, all stop, CPRV 092, ready to flag, over.
0: All right, understand, all stop, CPRV 092, already passed, CPRV 092, coming to PTC now. As soon as you do receive it, you can act upon it, over.
1: Copy, started pass, coming to PTC, and clear to act on upon receipt.
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1: Roger that.

0: 6, Rich. When you get the light, come on in for 309. 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I don't know if you want to use 301 or 303 for your remote, if that helps you out.
1: No, Mike, that's not going to help me out. 309, I'm going to put the bad order in 300 and then put my dupe towards 310.
0: Okay, let's do it.
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1: 7UP 8994, over, all red, all stop, CPR, beacon 093, over.
0: Okay, again, track light is in that OSC there at CPRV093, authority pass CPRV093, main 2 coming in now. As soon as you receive it, you can act upon it, over.
1: Copy, authority pass, signal plate stop, coming PTC, clear to act upon receipt, over.
0: That is all correct, over.
1: All correct, thank you, out.
0: Thanks, guys, badge out.

Thank you.

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1: Yeah, I got a 69850, over.
0: Copy, give me like 20 seconds, I'll verify.
1: 20 seconds.
2: 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Check 14, go ahead, over.

Alright, stand by. Let me pull up my, BLIs here. The, BLI number? What milepost?

What was that, that Form A number, that 539, over? That is voided, sorry, it took me a minute to get that pulled up there. Voided, over.

HP detector, milepost 97.7, track 2, no defect, total axle 470, train speed 3.5 mph, temperature 6.6 degrees, detector out.

0: UT detector, milepost 97.7, track 1, no defect, total axle 1, 2, frame speed 3, 1, MPH temperature 6, 7 degrees, detector out.
1: South Elvis,
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0: 3, diverging advance approach at East Hagen over the main 1, for 4 to 46. Over.
1: Copy, I train clear.
0: Clear 703 approach diverging at West Hagen. Over.

0: Amtrak 703 is southbound. You look at 4 in Sacramento. You have the engineer's permission to take back the signal CPRV 989.
1: Okay, and Amtrak 703 is all stopped. The engineer's permission. Take back signal CPRV 989. Over.
0: That is correct. You have a good night. Over.
1: You too. Thank you. Dispatch out.
2: Folsom 130, call me at the crossing.
1: Add 2-2-6-2 to the LRJ 90, over. I'm down and you'll get lights in about 5 minutes, over. Dispatch up.
3: 126-300, track

0: same panel, correct? Over.
1: That is correct. Yeah, it should be a red button.
0: Yeah, okay, so I got the isolation turned, and then the red parking brake is on apply. Over.
1: Very good. Thank you very much. Over.

0: Mike Train, you got copies?
1: Yeah, we do.
0: How are supplies?
1: Supplies be good and stuff.
0: Alright, we'll be out there in a sec. Or I'll come out and get you guys off here in a sec.
1: That's no worries.
2: This is Center 26.

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Looks like I'm going to have to flag you both ends when you get stopped there at VP123. Give me a call back, please. Over. Thanks, guys. Dispatch out.

six right now.

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1: 5-7, this is Signal Maintaining with Ferry, over.
0: Go ahead, over.
1: I'm here at track indication at RVO 93, see if I can get that stop of time, over.
0: Absolutely, time coming your way now, and you do have permission on the switches, over.
1: Copy that, thank you for the time, and permission on the switches, thank you,
0: all correct, thanks, dispatch out.

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1: J90, over.
0: Yeah, will you guys want to get over to Roseville side? Will you talk to that dispatcher, over?
1: Okay, when we cross over, give him a call.
0: Correct, dispatch out.

0: 7J90, UP 9921. We was told to give you a call, all over.
1: Yeah, hey, got foul time out there at Swanston, CPRV 093. Signal maintainer does have switch in hand, so just need to alert you that signals may drop approaching CPRV 093. We will hold you there until he's clear over.
0: All right, copy that.

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1: Dispatcher 262 to the LRJ 92, over. Hey, just want to give you guys a heads up. They're taking care of some track issues over there at Roseville, so I will let you know when I can get you guys out of there, over. Thanks, dispatch out.

Okay, copy. You're thinking maybe the next 10 minutes be ready to start pulling over? Okay, copy that. Appreciate it. Over.

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1: Folsom CO2 on the plane for taxi, riding your side, approach diverging, diverging approach on the light.
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0: Hey, outbound's on board, and we're ready to blast off. Will you let 9 know that we're not good for 2 today?
1: All right, signal indication for you, and I'll let him know not good for 2, over.
0: Copy that, signal indication, thank you.
1: Thanks, guys, have a safe trip. Dispatch out.

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As soon as you do receive it, you can act upon it. Over. I'll talk to you down there at 122. Over. Thanks, guys. Dispatch out.

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0: Maybe it'll be clearing up. I'm going to hold your light there at South Elvis for now. I've got a signal maintainer up there at Swanston checking out a track light. As soon as it gets cleared up, we'll get you going. Over. No, that's all correct. Thanks, guys. Switch up. Yep, go for 5-7. Over. Yeah, just disappeared. Over. Oh, no. Okay. All right. I understand. Over. Yeah, it's our second one on that area. Over. Excellent. Okay. I appreciate it. Thank you. Special help.
1: Tower
2: 65,
1: we got light there.
2: 502 East End, tie it down, shut it down.
1: 502 East End, tie it down, shut them down, copy.

0: Alright, 1 over. Are you able to look at a unit while it's just going down the track and see if it's running over?
1: So which unit is this?
0: I'm on the I train on main track 2. Just pulling out my constant monitor for the DPs. It appears that one of them is not loading. It appears the 7390 might not be loading.
1: I'll be standby.

0: SkyTrain.
1: Good, over.
0: Yeah, the 7390, it doesn't look like, it has no tractive effort since you left.
1: Well, since they left to Oakland, alright, guess I'll stop somewhere and go back and look at it.
0: Copy.

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1: Hey, 5-7, this is the EPA 994.
0: 8994, go ahead, over.
1: Hey, our trailing dupe stopped loading, and it hasn't been since they added it to this train. It makes our train illegal. We're going to have to stop to fix it. We're going to get with you and see where you wanted us to do that. The easiest before we left this yard.
0: Now this before we started pulling, over?
1: No, we didn't. Once we started pulling, the engineer was able to tell the DP screen that it wasn't. We called RH1. RH1 didn't download. They informed us that it hadn't been loading since they added it.
0: Okay, all right. So which trailing, is it your rear controlling or which one? The 7438 or the 7390, over?
1: It's going to be the 7390.
0: All right, stand by, over.

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1: Start dispatch, Antenna. Copy that, send notification. Back on 86. You guys work, over.
2: Well, we got the whole train together now. Once we clear the snow, I can pull down the pad.
3: Hey, what'd you say, Mike?
2: You, Chris.
3: What's that?
4: The I-train, rear seat is loaded.
2: Yeah, Rich, he's just saying pull the pad, you know.
3: What pad?
4: We're going to have to take an engineer back here to fix the pad. We're going on trains over to see about it.

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2: All right, understand, I'll stop. Signal Oscar UVB 122, correct, over?
3: That is correct.
2: All right, and that is where my track light is in that OS. Let me know if you see any defects. 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
1: I think TCS 7278 operative, and then we're running from the 8653 over.
0: Okay, TCS number 7278, now change to read UV 8653, and we'll show that operative, over.
1: So, operative, I'd like to go switch 5 to Antelope when you can take it.
0: All right, switch 5 to Antelope, over.
1: Okay, copy that, thank you.

0: 36. Alright. 4-9 train. 31. My guys are on that, on your dupes. Can you do a quick stall test?
1: Yes.
0: We are in the clear.

Roundhouse, side turn. 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I'll be standing by.

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0: 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Send center while we get in the clear.
1: All right, copy that. 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
1: Go over to the B894.
0: Hey, is somebody coming out to assist you there over?
1: It sounds like RH1 has resolved it and they're getting off our dupes now.
2: Axel 3.
0: Excellent. Okay, thanks guys. Special.
2: 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Detector out.

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1: All right, carpool, pop up.
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0: Yes, sir. 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

0: Right, over.
1: Hey, this is the LB. Can you relay to car department 2.5 on the leakage?
2: 2.5, 20 minutes after midnight. Got it.
1: Thank you.
3: For the 40, Mike. I like it.
2: Thanks, Dirty Jimmy, for that one.
3: Live today with EMS, so yeah.
2: Dirty Jimmy likes to do that. That's why they call him Dirty Jimmy.
3: I'd probably do the same thing since I wouldn't have to be on the main line.

0: you Yamaha dispatcher, one over.
1: 7134, next signal at 120.5 was a clear and we are resuming speed. Nothing found.
0: Okay, nothing found. And you said 120.5 was, or I'm sorry, what was that signal over?
1: That's right.
0: Okay, all right, I will get that reported. Thanks, guys. Dispatch out.

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Total axle 4.7.8. Train speed 2.6. MPH temperature 6.3 degrees. Detector out.

0: train calling the hump. Yeah, I got like 715 cars. What would you like?
1: Come in for 311, and that second out unit on the head end, the 2617, needs to go to the house.
0: Okay, 311, second unit needs to go to the house.
1: Correct.
2: And then switch tight ahead of you, and then we'll get your lights over.
3: All right, behind one, here we go.
2: Okay. Thanks, guys. Y'all have a safe trip. Stretch out.
3: 9644 out.
1: Step over and take it to the house.
4: Detector, IPO 1, 1, 6.8, no defect. Total axle 4, 3, 2, 3, 4, 2, 1, 2, 8, temperature 7, 5 degrees. Detector, IPO.

0: 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Detector working.
1: 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No defect.
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0: Train speed
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0: 6.5
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0: Detector
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Milepost 111.0. Track 2. No defects. Total axle 470. Detector out.

Point 3, track 2, no defects. Total axle 470, temperature 6, 7 degrees, detector out.

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0: 119203, thank you. HK calling any manager on duty.
2: Sounds about right.
1: Okay, go ahead.
0: Yeah, hey, can you meet me at the west end of 203 with a pack set battery? Mine, I barely made it through the Anderson pickup. My radio got turned on or something while I was at the hotel, so my battery's dead.
2: West end 203, you said?
0: Yeah, we're going into 203.

0: And you got one inbound. As soon as it clears, we'll get you out. Anything crazy tonight or straight for the outbound?
1: All right, waiting on the Hinkle now, straight to the outbound. 34. We
0: in 130. That's what I'm showing. That is correct. Once he clears in 203, we'll get you back 201.
1: All right.
2: On the nut.
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0: 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Eastern Rock Pile is all yours, over.

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Drive that thing short up of, right up to 305 there on the lean. Drive it, bring the train up to 305 switch.

0: 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I'll give you the numbers. It's in East Yard 5.
1: Hi.

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1: Done with your work, done with the 6.6 between East Pittsburgh, West Andover. Copy that, got a maintenance still out there. I'll shoot you guys over a warrant. When they clear, you can get rolling over.
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1: Yeah, it just looks like locked the wrong switch out over here. 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
0: Copy. I'm just barely able to make it over that side of the yard, so I'll be there in a minute for you.

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1: Mission board, East
0: Credit board, East Yard 5.

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1: West End 504, be right there.
2: Tom Bus, I'm already at the house. I can grab that 504 pickup.
1: Okay, thanks.
2: Can you go around by the west end of 305 around the one spot? They'll have that outbound crew doubling their train up, and then the conductor will need a ride to the head end.
1: Okay, west end 305.
2: That's correct. You'll need to go around the one spot. They'll end up frogging one side.
1: Okay.
2: Thank you.
3: Line did. 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
0: 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I got one unit for you. 2617. 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
1: 503 to a hook. 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
0: You said 503?
1: Yes, sir. 503 to a hook.
0: All right, 503. 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
1: Tower RBFR conductor. 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

0: Okay, you want me to wait out here on the outside of 9 or 10?
1: 10.
2: RFR. FR engineer, come in, over.
3: Go ahead.
2: Once he clears his own and everything like that, he's going to get a ride up. When he's getting a ride up to the head end, can you please take it down to the pad?
3: All right, taking the pad. We're still going to do the army and everything back there.
2: Yeah, can we do it at the pad, please?
3: Yeah, that's fine.

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0: Ready to come out of ECHR 5 for 545.
1: All right, head that way. We'll let you out.

0: 2, detector, milepost, 9, 7, point, 7, track, 2, no defect, total axle, 3, 9, 0, train speed, 3, 0, MPH, temperature, 6, 2, degrees, detector, out.
1: Over. Putting 31 cars in the storage track, and then we're going through the power switches. Is that correct? Over.
2: That is correct. Over.
1: Copy that. Are you guys cutting your train, or just doing a rear and set out? Over.
2: Yeah, I'm gonna leave the rear on the main.
1: And just reconfirm 31 cars, right? 31.
2: 31, correct.
1: Copy that. Thank you. Dispatch out.
2: Yeah.

0: take a minute to pop this big.
1: 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If you can get that pad, I appreciate it.
0: I'll get the pad. I'll call car department.

0: HFR, rear to 305, I'm pumping on it. I'm going to need an arm and a test.
1: That was good. It'll either be myself or one of my guys headed your way.
0: All right, I'm going to pump and pull up to the pad, so that'll give you some time.

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1: 7, YRV 36.
0: YRV 36, go ahead, over.
1: Yeah, running from the UP 5411, like to go 545 for 116, 116.
0: Where are you coming from, over?
1: 545.
0: Okay, copy. 545 to 116. Here we go, over.
1: Thank you.

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Yeah, push it. Alright, we're showing arms. Test it when you're ready.

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0: 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All I got is crossing.
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1: Come on up. We're going to set that remote over towards 301.
0: On the light.

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2: Yeah, I got CTS open. 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
0: The pad by 2:30.
2: Okay.

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2: Stockton, do what?
1: To do your set out, you'll be under TPA, past Stockton, and the initials to put down a CAS.
2: CAS initials a highball.

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Alright, bar turn this way. Landing 13 track, power to the house. On the east end, you got the 301 on 17 and the 202 on 69. Up to them, and let me know when you're ready for a van.

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Warp zone was dropped, but I didn't hear the city zone drop.

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1: Two, come in for 308.
0: Two, come on in for 308. That's just got the point 92. Yeah, this is 16, bring it back 1 and 2 there.
2: Strictly on the point back 22 there.

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1: Detector, milepost 97.7, track 2, no defect, total axle 780, frame speed 40, mph, temperature 61 degrees, detector out.

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Dispatch out.

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0: Yeah, here's switch 5, we got 3 for you.
1: Go east end, east yard 5, tie it down, leave it running.
0: East yard 5, tie it down, leave it running.
1: That's correct. Tower's now, bud. Tommy, you got that GR crew? You take them up to the signal, the 36 is going to pull it up to there.
2: Oh, we just wait, okay.

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1: Yeah, we're right here next to the power.
0: Let me let him know.
2: 10-1-0 on the light.
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0: 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Thanks, Mike. 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
1: 2 pounds, 0322. 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
1: Go ahead.
2: Are you guys taking off, or can I get a red zone there for the 35 job to hop through?
0: I can get a red zone for 35 job to hop through, RVGR, UP5411, 116.
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T detector, milepost 97.7, track 1, no defect, total axle 264, train speed 53, MPH temperature 62 degrees, detector out.

Delta 229644, over. Alright, we still have a seat here in the stairs.

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1: RVGR to the tower.
2: Over.
1: Yes, sir, we're all ready to roll.
2: Call.
1: All right, here we go. Thank you. Have a good day.
2: Thank you.
1: Which
3: 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Go ahead.
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0: 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UP Dispatcher 9, UP 5411, over.
1: 5411, go ahead.
0: You guys good for two-track, Bowman and Colfax, over.
1: We are good for two-track.
0: Right, thanks guys. Have a safe trip. 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
1: Bye. 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

0: 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Up over.
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2 miles, Roger 262, over. Go ahead, over. Train 1, okay. Signal indication here, over. Just a check permit there between 97 and 90, no on both ends, over. Please enter main check number 2. Okay, I will send it to your PTC. You'll be able to act upon it, and that's for a southbound move, over. Glad I asked. Alright, it's coming at you, over.

0: 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Track 2. No defects. Total axles 385. Detector out.
1: UP detector, milepost 112.3. Track 2.

detector milepost 112.3 track 2 no defects total axle 390 temperature 62 degrees detector out

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1: You be 7863, I'll stop all red, CP 13, over.
0: Alright, signal aspect of you, North Brock, authority to pass on the way. Looks like we'll have to do this again at the south end of.
1: Alright, once we get it, I'll get an act on it, or do you want me to repeat it back to you?
0: You can act on it.
1: Copy.
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0: CP 7863 off South Red, CP 122, over.
1: Alright, authority, or excuse me, signal aspect and view South Brock, CP VP 122, authority to pass on the way.
0: Alright, looking for

Bridge. OARV. You're going to be picking up all of the sightings, which is 65 cars. But you're also going to be picking up another 14 from track one. So I would stop right when you clear Howard on the other side of that signal. Now you'll have to hang 8 cars. When it's a big heavy train like this, it needs a load. Yeah, a bunch of loads on the head end, so.

detector, mileage, 116.8, low digit, total axle, 266, same speed, 40, M28, temperature, 71 degrees, detector, out.

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0: Bruce?
1: ORV.
0: Hey, yeah, just wait on the other side of that signal and I'll let you know when you're good to come in. The 77 is about to clear up right now. Down.
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3: Dispatcher 257, UP 7863.
2: UP 7863, over.
3: Yeah, just wanted to make sure you got the word about setting out a unit there. Correct them.
2: Negative, no one's told us anything.
3: Man, alright. Well, that third unit, the UP 5.

0: QP 0863, over.
1: Yeah, just wanted to make sure you got the word about setting out a unit there. Correct.
0: Negative, no one's told us anything.
1: Man, all right. Well, that third unit, the UP-5334, will need to be set out, switch 5 there.
0: All right, the third unit, the UP-5334, will need to be set out in a switch 5, copy.
1: That's correct.
2: Red Zone, send center 312, green drink.

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Looks on the clearance. 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
0: Worked a timeout there. The 77 job did a poke light at 31 and it put it in time, so I'm just waiting for it to time out. Give me just a minute, over.

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1: Maintain at 4, VG-122, over.
0: 4-0.
1: That's a little bit of time, man. It looked like it's just
0: right here it comes up.
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Alright, signal indication, I got a warrant coming your way.

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0: Hey, just so you know, y'all have been fuel exempted today, so y'all can't put all power online. Over. Yeah, I believe that's special. Do you have Nautilus 15 available?
1: Everyone.

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0: Felix.
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1: Right on. 119, it's all yours. 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
0: All right, here we go. Thank you.
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0: intercept stop and dispatcher, 8250, are y'all requesting a 6x6 backup scene between mileports 1183 and CTC scene, and do you need any additional authority or...
1: Light on, okay. Alright, thank you.
0: Alright, the intercept 8350 does have permission to make a 6x6 backup move on the main track between mileports 1182 and CTC.

0: Yeah, just tell us in the quarter of Tucson, just send a message to say on to respond if you had a bunch of calls and all that stuff right now.
1: UP Omaha Dispatcher 257.
2: UP 5342, over. Yeah, UP 7863 here at Switch 5, ready to go back to our train, over.
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0: Maintenance just released there. We had that track light earlier. Looks better now. Here it comes up.
1: We just got it. All right, here we go. Thank you.

0: 3, 2, detector, mile 6, 1, 1, 6, 6.8, nose reset, total axle, 5, 2, 6, 3, 4, 1, 1, 2, 8, temperature, 7, 1, degrees, detector, out.
1: Call me, outbound I-train. I-train! We're here on the main.

2P detector, milepost 112.3, track 2.0, track 2. No defects, total axle 472. Detector out.

0: dispatcher 257.
1: Detector milepost 112.3, track 2, no defects, total axle 472, temperature 61 degrees, detector out.
0: Dispatch 9, UP 7424.
2: 7424.
0: Are we good for two-track bump to Colfax, over?
2: We are perfect for two-track, over.
0: All right, here we go. Thank you. Spatch out.

0: detector, milepost 97.7, track 2, no defect, total axle 682, train speed 25 mph, temperature 59 degrees, detector out.
1: Fresno, come down, pull back 2 for 204.
2: Pull back 2, 204.
1: Yeah, and then Tony, take it down to the east end. We'll pick the overflow off this west end once you get in the clear.

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0: Tower calling the Herder.
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0: Yes, that's great.
1: Okay, yeah, we just wanted to make sure we're going to get a 100. 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
0: The R33 Hayden, I'll be contacting you to pick those cars off the rear.

0: Copy, I'll take a look.
1: Yeah, guys hiding on the train. Cutting arrow lines off.
2: Yeah, that's what Chris was saying. They, all it is when they threw the bowling balls.

0: contact 702, in position for a Class 2 brake test, going 110 on the rear. You can go ahead and set the brake over.
1: Go ahead.
2: Yeah, just understand that the Fresno doesn't fit in 4 and they've got some excess. Where's that excess going to go?
1: Pump truck's going to come against the rear end of it, pick it off.
2: Oh, okay, they're not going to put it in a rail?
1: No, sir.
2: Okay, copy.
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0: 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No defect. Total axle 260. Frame speed 4.5 mph. Temperature 60 degrees. Detector out.
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0: Alright, copy that, Highball, no flags displayed. We're on main 1, we're going to make a left turn off the Fresno, here we go.
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1: Detector, milepost 97.7, track 2, no defect, total axle 412, train speed 53, MPH, temperature 58 degrees, detector out.
2: To copy, they're stopped on 204 in their red zone sent center.
0: Yeah, go ahead. Still trying to get notifications going here, but yeah, that sounds good.
3: Okay, here we go. Thank you.
2: Let them know when it's tied down and they'll come against it and make cut.
0: Do you have the initials and numbers for the car?

is 0.7. 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

Right, since the thumbs up gets out of the way, 1:30, make your head and set out over to 206.

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0: Hey, looking to come out 204 over. We going to the house?
1: Nope, 204, 119 for the signal, around the Y for 116, 116.
0: Okay, the Y to 116.

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0: Okay, has, have our brothers in the car department reached out to you?
1: No, do you have a channel that they're on?
0: I assume they're probably just on the, they're probably on the yard channel, 86.
1: We'll give them a try over there.
0: All right. Gotcha.
1: Department, we're all stopped here at CPRV 103 on the Z train. Got the container open. Three pigs ahead of the Dukes, over.
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1: Red zone, set and center, sir.
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1: Dispatcher C-Train, UP 8496, car department outside door closed. We're back on the move.
0: Okay, back on the move, and unsure if any of the, did he say anything? I got the car initial number from him. Did he say whether or not anything looked to have been falling out of?
1: No, he didn't. He just said that he got that door closed for us there.
0: Okay, sounds good.

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1: RV 36 on AUP 7011, over.
0: 7011,
1: hey, I'd like to come out of 545 for 116, over.
0: What's your runner, over?
1: AUP 7011, over.
0: Alright, let me see if they pulled the North Platte down. I don't know if there's a route for you into 116.
1: We're on the North Platte, power, over.
0: Oh, even better. Alright, thank you.

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1: Yamaha dispatcher 257, UP 5908, over.
2: 5908, answering.
1: I think we're going to go 115, over.
2: Okay, around the Y to 115, over.

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1: President on the point. 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

UP detector, milepost 112.0, track 1, no defects, total axle 4, 1, 2, temperature 7, 0 degrees, detector out.

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1: Yeah, Dispatcher 2590 right here on the Y. Plates to our train here.
0: There's supposed to be somebody, they're wanting to get that North Platte power into 116, so that's why we diverted you. I see them coming down the diesel lead. I'm not sure if they're wiggling or not. Let me call for them.
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0: milepost 46. So.
1: Correction, milepost. Yes, milepost 42.6, over.
0: All right, milepost 42.6, we have an encampment fire, is this correct?
1: That's correct, just east side of number 2 track, over.

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understand that the SF-80T50 is reporting downside warrant 488.5 between CTT Zoom and CTT Fort Stockton at 731-0731. Is that correct? Thank you.

Coast

Omaha Dispatcher 257. 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

0: 7021. How far was that fire from the track there? Oh.
1: Hi.

0: NPOA to the inbound NPOA. 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
0: 205, copy that, thank you.

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0: POA to inbound POL. 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
1: Copy that, red zone. 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
1: Yes, I are.
0: 66131. 66131, north.
1: 131, showing 64.
0: Alright, that is a match for you, buddy.

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Oh,

UP detector, milepost 112.3, track 2, no defects, total axle 2.4, temperature 6.5 degrees, detector out.

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Detector working. Key detector, milepost 111.0. 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Detector out.

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2: Bits and bits, okay?

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1: Go ahead.
0: Yeah, outbound NPOA, we're all aboard, ready to go, out on the west end, 12 o'clock.
1: Right back.
0: Standing by.
1: NPOA, permission to depart out 130. Such flight solid 57. Now you're coming.
0: All right. Depart 130. Call 5711. They know we coming. Coming. Thank you.

I'm going to go to the hospital. I'm going to go to the hospital. I'm going to go to the hospital. I'm going to go to the hospital. I'm going to go to the hospital. I'm going to go to the hospital. I'm going to go to the hospital. I'm going to go to the hospital. I'm going to go to the hospital. I'm going to go to the hospital. I'm going to go to the hospital. I'm going to go to the hospital. I'm going to go to the hospital. I'm going to go to the hospital. I'm going to go to the hospital. I'm going to go to the hospital. I'm going to go to the hospital. I'm going to go to the hospital. I'm going to go to the hospital. I'm going to go to the hospital. I'm going to go to the hospital. I'm going to go to the hospital. I'm going to go to the hospital. I'm going to go to the hospital. I'm going to go to the hospital. I'm going to go to the hospital. I'm going to go to the hospital. I'm going to go to the hospital. I'm going to go to the hospital. I'm going to go to the hospital. I'm going to go to the hospital. I'm going to go

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0: we ready to go there, maybe?
1: He's pumping it up to do a set and release, and then we'll be ready.
0: Hey, head for the crew pad. Crew can see you out there.
1: All right. Head for the pad when we're ready.
2: Got a copy.
3: Martinez sublimits between mile 492.3 and mile 492.04. JTGX 922, has your permission to pass the red flag located at mile 492.3 without stopping. 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
2: I'll
3: correct on the read back. Thank you, sir. We'll see you shortly. Amtrak 729 out.

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0: 5870, he's calling Foreman Westfall over. Yeah, we're stopped behind a garbage crossing. We don't have lights to you yet.
1: Stop. 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
0: Roger that.

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1: Our department is in the clear. 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
1: Bomb site pumping everywhere.
0: Okay. Yeah, Northlad, we're ready to get out of here. All right, time to party. You can hit for the signal with the dispatcher now. Copy that. You're letting dispatcher know. There we go. Northlad, car department.
2: But he was saying something like we're 500 below what they usually wanted fuel at, whereas we've only burned 100 gallons of Auburn.

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1: I can relay, what do you got?
0: 1 pound leakage, 845.
1: Okay, got it, thank you.
0: Call the hump, over. 5870 East, contact the foreman Westfall, over.
2: You got that place for all previous
0: instructions, here we come.

2, detector, milepost, 9, 7, point 7, track 2, no defect, total axle, 2, 4, 4, frame speed, 3, 5, MPH, temperature, 6, 3, degrees, detector, out.

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I can come out the east end once this north flat clears and you have a clear rail to run through.

0: got a little time there, so.
1: Out the other end, they're about ready to depart, so that'll be the runner.
2: Alright, 309, and we do have to tack on this rear, come off with him, and tack it on the 7.
1: Okay, let's plan on 309 as the runner.
2: I copy that, 309 for the runner.

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1: Alright, Littlefield Roundhouse to meet you there. I'll let 57 know, over.
0: All right, set, thank you.
1: I think you're dispatch up.

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Thank you, here we go.

0: What's that?
1: There's a fire up here.
0: Oh, what'd you do?
1: Just looked at it with my laser beam eyes.
0: Just having a bad day or what?
1: Man, we had four rails in Oakland.
0: But for you, that should have only taken like 10 minutes.
1: Yeah, if the cut-in wasn't in between one of the rails.
0: Oh, you got a cut-in?
1: In between one of the rails. I had to pull out half of it, put the cut-in, and go get the other half.
0: Look at this bad Larry we got, man. This thing is awesome.
1: Then we had two rails and Ozil.
0: Wow. $12,000 without a cut-in. What are you guys?
1: 13.5.

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1: They let you guys go by?
0: They don't know about it. We told them up.
1: Oh, man. Amtrak bad or UP bad?
0: It's Amtrak bad now, but it's on its way to being UP bad.
1: Okay.
0: It's going to be on the conductor side, y'all heading west.
1: Gotcha, thank you.

0: Highball.
1: Roger that, Highball. Yeah, I have a good one up here.
0: Alright, you too.
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0: 3-4-2, understand, Foreman West Coast Gang, 7513, is 1-4-2. Back on the stage, day, number 12, 6, back on the 1-4-9-4-9-1, on track, on the end of, between milepost 9-2-3 and milepost 9-2-3-4. 9-2-0-4, UP-5342 may pass the red flag at milepost 9-2-3 without stopping. May receive the limits at maximum authorized speed. Sound over to the bill with a pass approaching and equipment. Okay. All right, thank you. Have a great day.
1: UP-7292.

one off there, Canyon and Seven. 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That river at Mount Hood, 92.04. Without stopping, you go to the back, you double it.

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1: Master OARV, come on in. So. Shove the cars in 7 to the west end. It's clear rail. Give me a come out number when you can.
0: 205-207, we're coming down 130 or pull back 2.
2: Check, welcome to Colfax, sir.
3: 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We are good for 2 check. Welcome to Colfax, over.
2: Copy, thank you. Here comes your lights, Specho.
1: Where's your, let me look. I was going to see where you're cutting that.
0: All right, roger that. Coming in 130. We'll stop the hump crossing.
1: Okay, I take a look. Let's just split it at the hump crossing. Bring the head in portion in for 205 and then run back through 7 and grab the rear end.
0: Roger that. Sounds great to us. Here we come.
1: Go ahead.
4: Yeah, probably rate right from west out. Go see where they're powering go somewhere.
1: Get back away from the house. They're hot.
4: 31.
1: Out of 2, back 1 for the house.

Tower 17. 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

0: detector, milepost 97.7, track 1, no defect, total axle 900, frame speed 19 mph, temperature 65 degrees, detector out.
1: Thank you.

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1: Whenever you take us, we'll be ready to depart.
2: Tower, go ahead.
3: Looks like we got lights in.
0: As soon as I get one cleared up at Citrus, we'll get you going.
3: We're going to Subway now. Oh, great. Okay, yeah, we're going to Subway. Good to know.
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3: Right? You betcha.
2: Alright, take the signal, knock it down, stay there, I'll get you light back out for the house.
3: Alright, he wants to knock it down, then come back the other way.
2: I'll get you light back out. So then time that signal out.
3: Yeah, I agree. Alright, we'll take on in 116, then. Yep, wait for a light the other way.

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0: Go ahead.
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0: Nine for seven. We're still frogged in. Can't get into 7 yet.

0: RV to the Hump Yard Master, over.
1: It's gonna be a few minutes,
0: so you can
1: stick there, trying to pull it out.
0: Yeah, I understand that. I was just asking, he said 205 to 207, but since they're pulling 206, can we just pull in and when they're just pulling out?
1: That'd be fine. Go 6 and then back 7.
0: Roger that, so we'll stand by and then you'll let us know with green light. Thank you.

0: Hunt pulls this cut out of 206. We're going to go into 206, but I have to chop it at the mid-dupe at the Tump Yard crossing, so I can call Town Bus, but since you're sitting there, I was just wondering if you can help out. Straight to the point with it. 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Thank you anyway, though. If you're sitting in the white truck on top of the hill, yes, sir. I just asked you, when they pull the cut out of 206, I'm going to need A, because I got to cut it off at the Hump Yard crossing. 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
1: 9-7-point-7, track 1.
0: I don't need to listen to this guy.
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1: 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No defect. Total axle 4.3.0. Frame speed 2.1. MPH. Temperature 6.6 degrees. Detector out.

0: Catskill 504, East in. Leave her running, tie down.
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1: Oakland.

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2: 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Looking good. Protector number 2, check, Davis, over.

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0: Okay. Is that the WC power? Oh.
1: Yes, that's correct.
0: Okay. Come on down.
1: Thank you.
3: Kind of cutting out. What was that?
4: Riding. I'm going to get a ride up here to the cone, so slow loading so I get up there. I'll count it down.
3: All right, sounds good.

U2 detector, milepost 97.7, track 2, no defect, total axle 426, frame speed 35, MPH, temperature 66 degrees, detector out.

California, morning guys, bus logging, 7513, use the track bold to form me, 1494, live one, all track Martinez left, between 92.3, 92.04. 4948 West, permission to pass that red board at 92.3 without stopping. Proceed to limit at your max speed, buckle, looking good. Correct, guys. Have a safe trip. Talk to you later.

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0: OARV to the Hop Herder, over.
1: Herder, go ahead.
0: We good to come out of 206 and then we gotta go back 207.
1: Hey, come out of 6, I'll get you back 7.
0: Roger that. Alright, OARV, conductor clear the red zone, I need to clear back.
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0: but are you seeing that signal through 116?
1: Hey, come on down to the bridge, go to 11 when you get there. Let's talk to these guys about getting up for 306. I don't know if they're going to be gone by that time. I tell you what, just come down to the bridge. We'll see if these guys are going to pull soon. If they are, then we'll slip you guys into 7.

0: Tower, go ahead.
1: Matt, RBB, or WCB 307, like to make some magic happen. 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
0: Okay, it's time to party. Pull a wheelie head for Antelope.
1: Here we go. You got 5-7, over.
0: Yeah, I'll send a message.
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1: Alright.
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1: Copy, thank you.
2: We're on the curve. 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

detector, milepost 97.7, track 3, no defect, total axle 450, frame speed 3.2 mph, temperature 6.7 degrees, detector out.

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1: 57, EB 5908, RBWTB, looking to depart Antelope. 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
0: Okay, coming at you.
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2: All right, lined out at 207, 25, pick up in 6, open, ahead of the move.

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1: Get the cars guarded and worry about that unit later. That unit over towards the 583.

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Hey, approach, gentlemen.

0: detector, milepost 97.7, track 1, no defect, total axle 434, frame speed 48, MPH, temperature 70 degrees, detector out.
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ahead and copy. 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

0: 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Well, you got, it looks like you got three units there. Can you leave the 2650 with it? Okay. On the dead bad units, can you leave that 2650 with it so there's another unit with it?
1: Okay, yeah, we'll do that.
0: That's fine.

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1: RV 16, over.
0: 16,
1: Yeah, on board the UP 9913, like to come out of 545 for 120, over.
0: Okay, coming at you.

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0: Dispatch 9, UP 7292, over.
1: UP 7292.
0: Oh, we're good for Bowman and Colfax, number 2 track, correct, over?
1: That is correct, good for 2.
0: Copy. I got a westbound Z you're going to see here at Rockland, and then I'll send you 2 track. I may have to hold you at Newcastle for eastbound 6, but we'll see you once I get your lights over.
1: All right, copy that.

0: Very good.
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0: 4 East 1 West there, Montgomery.
1: Copy that. Also want to report, we've got some long distance out here.
0: Clear wayside, over.
1: I got a bad speaker here, yeah. 1620, clear on the field. The PDC ran us at a restricted speed.

0: 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I'll do it.
1: Detector, milepost, 1, 1, 2, 0, track, 1, no defect, total axle, 3, 2, 8, temperature, 8, 3 degrees, detector out,

up at what? East Yard 5? Pocket, okay.

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0: 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Divergent clear.
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1: Yes, sir. They just started moving. We're pulling now, over.
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2: 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I got 712 coming right at you. Over. All right, thank you. Here we go. Switch up.

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Track 2. No defects. Total axle 430. Temperature 76 degrees. Detector out.

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2: 8, frame speed 77, M28, temperature 72 degrees, detector out.

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1: Crossing at Antelope.
0: Okay, to the crossing at Antelope.
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0: 0.7, track 2, no defect. Total axle 3, 2, 8, train speed 4, 1, MP8, temperature 7, 1, degrees, detector out.
1: Over. 3 acres, over.

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0: Gang 7513 is 114B Track Bulletin on day 8, 912, Track Bulletin 14, 94, Line 10, Track 14S, upstream, off road 9293, off road 9204, UP 7739 West, may pass the red border, off road 9293, without stopping, max off right speed, sunny whistle bells, passing approaches, leaving equipment, currently in the clear, over.
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0: Bird. 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

0: Tower, go ahead.
1: Is that a RBWC? Is it embryo six or is it the cat?
0: That's the crossing an antelope.
1: Okay.

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Track 1. No defect. Total axle 4.8. Temperature 8.4 degrees. Detector out.

I gave the down, it's all clear. Good for 15150.

0: It's 257 MOARV. Over. CCS number over.
1: Talking to the Oakland, right?
0: That's correct, over.
1: 7433, over.
0: I'll take you guys. Signal indication, guys. Looks like your TCS wasn't showing you had a restriction. Here we go.
1: All right, copy the signal indication. Thank you.
0: All right, dispatch out.

0: 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Go ahead, make your move out of 6 to 5. 5 to 4, sorry. Westbound when you're ready.
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2: Just making sure you got Amtrak westbound by you there.
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0: 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All right, come on in, 503 East End, leave her running tight.
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1: ahead. Yeah, 4 on board, ready to go.
0: How about
1: that?
2: Open around a curve, got some land.
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0: 2 detector, milepost 97.7, track 2, no defect, total axle 430, green speed 38 mph, temperature 75 degrees, detector out.
1: Guys, West Walgang 7513, use the track Bolton Form B. 1494, line 1, all tracks on the Martinez up to Papa 92.3, 92.04. 8560 West, permission pass that red board at 92.3 without stopping. Keep the limits at your max speed, go the most good. Got a telly for you to dial in when you can. There's 16.
2: Alright, stand by. Oh, here he comes right now. Alright, ready for some telly numbers.
3: I have a 695.
1: Over.
3: 60, good afternoon. Amtrak 701, over.
4: Yeah, 701, go to.
3: We are all stop depot 4. You have the engineer's permission to take back the signal at RV 989, over.
4: All right, unstop. Understand, all stop to depot track 4. Engineer's permission to take the light back, RV 989. All right, timing that out now. Yeah, thank you, over.
3: I appreciate your help. Thanks, sir. Have a good day.
4: Yeah, you too. Thanks. Special.

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1: You've got it armed, okay, copy that. Here comes your button. I'm showing 40.

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1: Area, I need a blue card for the UT 7449.
0: Copy that.

0: sector, milepost 140.1, track 2. Detector working.
1: Approach diversion, followed by diversion clear. Conductor on the point, back 30 to 3-0. Go ahead.
2: Got a point to
1: 30
2: and perfect
0: road left. Track 2. No defects. Detector out.

Okay, well, I'm full of spot, and I don't know where that is. Yeah.

UP-850, over. Do you have a ticket? You're having some locomotive issues?

0: Copy that. Yeah, I may have a bad MU cable somewhere in the consist there. Let me take a look here. Y'all on the move or stop? I already see it there. I can't see it like EMS, but I see the faults there. How many units do you have on the head in there?
1: Axle 1, no defects. Total axle 1, 2, 4. Temperature 8, 7 degrees. Detector out.
2: On Arch 1.
0: She's somewhere in the consist there. Yeah. And what we can start with is pulling the cables on the front or rear of the consist. And then, oh, we're not using that third unit?
2: No, the third unit is isolated.
0: Okay. Yeah, what we'll do is maybe make sure there's no cable plugged into the front of the lead unit or the rear of the consist between the cars and the locomotive there, that last unit. If there's a cable there, we want them out of the live receptacles. We just want them in the dummies. If there's a short, it could cause this type of issue. But we'll start there, pull those cables, and we'll probably, since we're not using the third unit, we'll just pull the cable off the back of the second unit and get moving again and see what it does there, see if that resolves the issue. It could just be a cable bad between the units, but we'll try to eliminate as much stuff as we can before we get moving again, since we have to use EMS and stuff.

0: guys go to Elk Grove, so you'll be out the way. Over. I appreciate it, guys. Here we go. What's up?
1: How long before we get there, guys? Okay, just give me a call back if that don't resolve the issue. Do, like I said, the front and rear of the consist, and then pull that cable between the second and third. Then we'll get moving again. If it continues to happen, then it's probably the cable between the first and second unit. That's correct. That's why we only have one cable in question once we get moving again, which would be the cable between the lead unit and the second unit. Yeah, just give me a call back if that don't resolve your issue there. Mechanical up.

0: to the herder. We got a lights in, over.
1: SP 119 for 208.
0: 119, 208, here we go.

0: They'll just tie him down, leave him running.
1: Copy, 115, we'll make sure to, get that derail. Tie him down, leave him running. Thank you. Down bus.

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1: RV16, over.
0: Hey guys, where are we going?
1: We'd like to come out of 545 for 116, over.
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0: we go.
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1: UP dispatch, 6-2, over.
0: 2 Amtrak, 741, disregard, over.
1: Okay, yeah, no problem.

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0: Chatty. 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

1, 4, 0, point 1, track 2, detector working.

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2: Into the clear red zone 208. That's B. Stretch them.
0: Over. 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

0: Alright, roger that, Rico. That's out.
1: Right now you're blocked by the hump job that's dead in the water, so it'll be a few minutes.
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0: CK18, over.
1: ETA's over. 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
0: Oh, 158 and a half,

0: about 7, over. Go ahead, guys, over. Roger that. Just seeing this 59, just due to meat size, you got meat right here, elk, and then signal indication, guys. That's right, good. You guys are both big today. Here we go, guys. Yep, just one and go. Thanks. Promise that guy.
1: Okay, copy. Yeah, we just passed 159. I'm quite giving that down the line.

0: 5. Did she mean 6?
1: Did.
0: Okay, copy that.
1: They're trying to clear it for you now. They're having a problem.
2: Yes, sir, Rich, copy. Alright, that sounds a lot better. Former first Sergeant Gang 8512, using 1-4 B track Wilson on today's date, 9-12-2026. Form B number 1664, line 1, all truck on the Roseville sub. From mile 4163 to mile 4165, from the hours of 1300 until 2200, between mile 4163 and mile 4165, the AMTK 180 East. And South by Red Flag at mile 4163 without stopping. AMTK 180 East, and proceed to my left at 25 MPU. Sounding bells and whistles when posting that equipment over.
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2: Dispatch 6-2, calling Amtrak 741, protected one track at Sassoon. Over. That is correct. Thank you. Over. Yeah, dispatch up. And dispatch 6-2, calling Amtrak 728, protected two track at Davis. Over.
3: 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Thank you, Dad.

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1: Flying over.
0: Guys, we're going a long way, but I'll still be able to get you in ahead of Amtrak. We're just going to go the long way, so I have a route for to at least get to the depot, okay? Over.
1: All right, guys, that long way. Thank you, heads up. Here we go.
0: No problem, guys. Hey, real quick, do you guys think you're going to need that light at 103? Over.
2: Sir, leaving Del Paso, heading your way.
0: I'll hang it just in case. Here we go.
1: I appreciate it. Here we go.
0: Here we go. Switch out.
1: SP out. SP team coming. We got a van approach here. Starting in.
3: It's approach. Keep her coming.
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Rookie between milepost 141.0, milepost 140.0. 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

0: crossed and clear. Is that set over?
1: Crossing down and clear. Keep coming. SP third.
0: Down and clear. Keep her coming. Good for 30, SP. Right before we knock that signal down, I'm going to approach restricting, so we should cover restricting too.
1: Usually that's what it is. That's why I was like, what? Here goes.
0: Well, right before we got to it, it changed to the approach restricting, so house is ready.
1: I'll do that stack in.

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1: Restricted switch 5, yes.
0: RS-10.
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0: About 7 Amtrak 5, over.
1: Fiverr, over.
0: Guys, you still planning on departing 15 after today, over.
1: Sorry, what was that, over?
0: You guys still departing 15 after today, over?
1: Yeah, that sounds about right, over.
0: All right, bud, thank you. And then make sure you clear 106 for me, please, guys, over.
1: Will do, over.
0: Thank you.
1: Out.
0: Over. Dispatch 257 RV 16, over. Over.
2: Okay, I'm in 17.
0: I mean, someone said the 16 second power to the house, over.
2: That's 17. We're taking some power from 119 to the house.
0: Oh, okay, he said it was a 16. You must have got it mixed up. No worries, guys. You guys need this light at 103, over.
2: No, we only have a...
0: All right, long way, signal indication, get you in the house, hit Amtrak. Thanks, guys. No problem, stretch out.
3: No crown point, line in the 501, back in here.
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0: 066, go ahead, over.
2: Yeah, that wasn't enough.
3: Yeah, after we get the door closed, I'll have you pull up. Give me a minute, give me a sec here.
2: Alright, I went past the orange cones. I figured that'd be more.

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Georgia's close.

dispatch 6-2. Over. 743, go ahead, over. Checking out fault, you got, and it can be a few until we depart, over. Okay, got it. All right, you have, leave lights up for now. Yeah, if it turns into something serious, yeah, just let me know, over. All right, thank you. Special.

detector, milepost 97.7, track 2, no defect, total axle 594, stream speed 25 mph, temperature 79 degrees, detector out,

0: 130, Hump Crossing, we're pulling a cutout. When we clear, you'll go 204.
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0: having issues. 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They're waiting to hear back. They want to change up the parking plan here, so I'll start timing that out. And yeah, if you get resolved, just give a shout. Over. Yeah, no worries. Yeah, thank you. Over. That's a bunch of.
1: Here we go.

0: 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Showing a correction required here, Roseville. 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
0: Nope, and let me know what they say. Appreciate it, guys. Spec out.

0: UPS Batch 62, over. Yeah, 743, go ahead, over.
1: South, over.
0: Well, is sending you out, and so you're ready to go, over. They hadn't timed out yet, so lights should be coming back, and yeah, we'll go signal indication. Over. Yeah, no worries. Dispatch out.
1: Correct, of the 11th.

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1: Go ahead, over.
0: Alright, so we've got a couple of different folks working on it, so right now we're going to keep it at 45, keep it moving for now. They're over.
1: Okay, we'll be crew changing in about 5 minutes. Just relay that information to the outbound, over.
0: Yes, sir. Yep, they've also called in. The manager there has called in, and we're talking to the corridor manager right now, so there are lots of people working on it. They're over.
1: Okay, copy that. Thank you, over.
2: Outbound calling to your train.
1: Go ahead.
2: How's life?
1: A couple of crew packs, everything else is real good.
2: Okay, I guess we're meeting you at Antelope?
1: Yep, see you down there.
2: Lower crew, please.
3: You are, startup.
2: Okay, let me call the MTO, see if we can get a ride to Antelope. Z-Train, outbound calling, MTO on duty. The Antelope and Z-Train is coming in now. Can we get a ride out there from the lower cube, please?

0: 57 is E-Train. Don't forget to pull this thing down to Antelope, please. 5654, over.
1: Yeah, copy that. We talked to OPCC. They said that we're going to keep this thing moving at 45 mph for now, over.
0: All right, roger that. Thanks, guys. Fetch out.
1: No problem.
2: Seven.

0: 7 over. Yeah, signal location you should have here any minute. This Z train's clearing up the OS pretty big. They're pulling down Antelope. Should be a minute or two. I'm ready for you, over.
1: Okay, got a check. Can't appreciate you. Go.
0: Thank you. No problem. You guys come out 116, correct?
1: That is correct.
0: 116. All right, roger that. Thanks, guys. Fetch out.
2: Yeah, are you guys pulling?

Para cumplir, señor.

Well, I don't know, and we have a window, so I guess we're done there, because we're not going to hold the window for you guys if we have to do this one. That's what we'll do, because I'm going to, we're done. We got that door open. I have a 24-hour window. I was going to try and push you through, but with your front door, apparently that's not going to happen. I'll get back to you.

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Total axle 4.8, train speed 7.6, MP8, temperature 8.1, degrees, detector out.

0: Abstract number 5, calling Foreman Westfall, over.
1: Westfall.
0: This is Amtrak 5, AMTK 146 westbound.
1: Good afternoon, guys. Westfall gang 7513, use the track code 4B1494. Line 1 all track parking and subs between mile post 92.3 and 92.04. AMTK 5 with the 146 west, permission to pass that road board at 92.3 without stopping. See the limit at your max speed, doesn't look good.
0: That's for Westfall Gang 7513, Temple for me number 1494. Today's day line 1, all track, Martinez Sub, between milepost 92.3, milepost 92.04, Amtrak 5, AMTK 146 West, has been test red flag, located milepost 92.3, without stopping, stay to the limits, max speed, Bell's limits.
1: Correct, guys, have a good rest of your trip, I'll talk to you later.
0: Correct, thank you very much, have a great day. We are out.

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0: Oh yeah, perfect, thanks guys.
1: Cool, come on this one.
0: Good, my job. OPCC is 5654, over.
2: 5654, over.
3: My mic went out there for a second. Hey, so it's showing an added car to your train, 5 from the head end. Is there any way that you guys can get some eyes on that? I can give you the car number. We need to know also if it's loaded or empty.
2: Well, that's a crew change, so we'll have a ride. We can go right back there if we stay on the line for a couple minutes.
3: Yeah, I sure will. I'll give you that car number when you're ready, over.
2: Stand by one moment.
3: Okay, it shows it's a TTAX 753249. Shows it's a multi-platform spine car, 5 from the head end. Doesn't have good weight billing on it. Shows it as an ad, so yeah, we're not sure if it's loaded, empty, or really if it's even there. I can give you the two car numbers around it if you'd like that.
2: I did. Yeah, we had a notification on our PTC about that car beginning of our trip. Talked to the dispatcher about it. He said he'd check it out, and then we received a void later. And our paperwork corresponded with the previous crew's paperwork as well. Over.
3: Okay, which did not have that car on there?
2: Correct, over.
3: Okay, yeah, it's, for some reason it's popping now. So we just don't know if it's on the train or not, because it is showing on the scanners as well as an ad. So yeah, if you can get eyes on it, I'll stay on the channel here.
2: Okay, we're about to deboard it, and we'll head back 5 cars and take a look, over.
3: All right, sounds good. Appreciate it. Hope it's you see ya.

57, UP7449, over. Hey guys, on the north end of Sunset, it looks like I'm having an issue getting a signal to clear for you guys, so just watch your signals approaching, and then just be prepared to flag there, over, and let me know what you see when you get that aspect up there, guys, over. Thanks, guys, back out.

0: Ramirez.
1: Hello.
0: Hey, so far we have not found that car. It's definitely not where they said it would be. We're just running the whole thing and let you know what we find.
2: Double checker, thank you. Can you ask Mario if he hit the counter for the crossing or for the OS?
0: CLS.

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1: Talk to me in about 6 more.

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1: Round the right of the outbound, please.
0: Okay, when you're ready, 204-119, I'll call 57.
1: Okay, we're ready, 204-119, we'll get on the 57, thank you.

0: didn't find anything.
1: No empty spine car on the train. Copy that. Thank you.
0: No problem. Have a good trip, guys.
2: Love you.
0: Love you more.

0: 5654, over.
1: 5654, go ahead, over.
0: Yeah, I just wanted to verify. Was that you guys that were saying that that car is not on the train? That's giving you that correction required, over.
1: That's correct. We inspected the train. Car is not on the train, over.
0: Okay, copy that. I'll have it taken off the train there. I appreciate it. And you guys, maximum authorized speed, over.
1: Max speed, okay, here we go.
0: Thank you, OPCCL.

0: understand. All red, all stop, CPVP 113, signal aspect of view, all correct, over. All right, guys, send authority past 50C when your TV has permission to act on it. I'll get it reported to signal. And I guess you got like a red over red there, over. Single red, got it. I'll get it reported now. Thanks, guys.
1: 5-7, over.
0: 5-7, over.
1: UP 5654, over.
0: Go ahead, over.
1: Yes, sir, we got the all clear, maximum authorized speed, outbound on board, ready to go, over.
0: Signal indication, thanks, guys.
1: Here we go.

That's 6-2, calling MTRAC 743, protected one track at Sassoon. Over. That is all correct, 743, yeah, thank you. Switch up.

to go, Chuck. That'll do.

0: Fox and conductor on the point. Got a divergent clear. My way 30.
1: Divergent clear. Good for 30, Fox. You're on the point.
0: Correct.

0: the driver is kind of, are you accessible right there, over? Over there, if we take you to Sacramento, it just blocks the bigger sighting. So we'll just leave you there, and, yeah, the window's not open until tomorrow.
1: Well, I'll get it out there.
2: Okay, yeah, thank you.
0: Well, if I take you to Sacramento, do you have to cut any crosses over? And you secured that car as best you could, correct?
3: 0-9.

2, detector, milepost, 9, 7, point 7, track 2, first, hot box, south, rail, axle, 3, 0, 9, from head of stream. Use 2, detector, milepost, 9, 7, point 7, track 2, first, hot box, south, rail, axle, 3, 0, 9, from head of stream, total axle, 3, 9, 6, stream. Speed 3, 8, temperature 8, 2 degrees, detector out.

0: 57, over.
1: 57 Z train, I've got a hot box there, axle 309. We're getting prepared, he's gonna hop off, we're gonna pull it up to him, check to see if it is an actual hot box, the second train, and if not, we'll just get a 6-6, pick him back up, we'll let you know, over.
0: Hey guys, yeah, I'm showing 309 on the west side of the train. Are you guys completely made up of intermodal equipment, over?
1: 100% intermodal equipment, correct, over.
0: Yeah, guys, it just says immediately reduced to 3030 mph to the next detector. And I'm looking at the SSI. It just says when the train consists of entirely intermodal equipment, it's not a key train. I guess we could proceed 3030 to the next detector, over. So that's the plan. We're going to go 30 to the next detector. And I understand UP5654, guys. You understand we got axle 309 west on the south side of the train, correct, over?
1: Yeah, we understand all that. 30 miles an hour to the next detector, over.
0: Roger that, correct. Okay, 1503 JRH. We'll do that. I'll let T2 know, and then we'll see what we get here at this next detector, okay?
1: That sounds good, thank you.
0: Thank you. Switch out.

0: 5654 West calling Foreman Westfall, over.
1: Hey, good afternoon, guys. Westfall gang 7513, using track voltage for me, 1494. Line 1 all track Martinez, up between 92.3 and 92.04. 5654 West. 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
0: Understand, Foreman Westfall gang 7513, using 143 track voltage on today. Track voltage number 1494. Line number one, all track on the Martina sub, between milepost 92.3 and milepost 92.04. UP 5654 West, may pass red left flag, located at 92.3 without stopping. Proceeds to the limits at maximum authorized speed. Sound bells will whistle, pledge to pass the minimum equipment, over.
1: Sure, guys, have a good day. We'll have a safe trip. Pledge to live.
0: Copy, thank you.
2: Stand by, because they're going to flag up. I think they'll probably let you on here shortly on one.
3: All right, copy that. Jack it on.

0: Washington Roosevelt Tower.
1: Jack, come out for 308. I think it's laced only right now.
2: All right, 308.

0: Nice one.
1: Somebody calling RH1?
0: Yes, sir. Over here, I'm track 115. Got a 7182. That's the Duke. And on the screen it says AESF reverser. It's already been linked up. They brought it over here like this. Did that cause us to go into suppression or emergency?
1: It shouldn't.
0: Yeah, if you can send a truck over here, technician, take a peek at the engine.
1: Sure, you're on 115?
0: That's correct. Take a look at the angle cock on the west unit on the head in there.

0: 115, RV 16.
1: Between the dupes and the main, or the head end, did you keep the main open?
0: Call for me, let's fall over.
2: Hey, I got through 8965, you guys see your lights?
0: Just did, about to start pulling, ready when you are, north to east on, track 2 there, over.
2: Yeah, copy, Westfall Gate 7513, use the track bolt for me, 1494, on one all track, Martinez up, 92.04, 92.3, 8965 east, permission to pass that red board at 92.04, and that's stopping, please eliminate that your max speed, doesn't look good.
0: Right, you'd be 8965, north to east, form Westfall Gate number 7513, using 14, be bolting on today's date. Track Bolton in 1494. Line 1, all tracks Martinez up between Malapolis 92.04 and Malapolis 92.3.
2: 8965, east main pass red flag, just made him off with 92.04 without stopping. DC limits, maximum authorized speed, sending all missiles and approaching passing man and equipment over.
3: That's correct, guys. Have a good rest of the day. We'll talk to you later.
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0: 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Go ahead, over.
1: Eyeball Jen, fingers crossed.
0: Okay guys, I understand you flagged north, nothing out of the ordinary at the intermediates, going north towards Brock, correct, over? Roger, thanks guys, here we go, back out.

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1: Oh, okay. Copy that.

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Amtrak 745, good release. How about fast 2, good paperwork, over.

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0: 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You guys see any alarms in the field for the at that SP044 at that hot box detector at all? Over. Alright, I'll contact the T2 desk, let them know, thank you. That's out.
1: 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Total axle 464, frame speed 39, MPH temperature 82 degrees. Detector out.

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1: Okay, to come in for 311, East Sand, spotted for fuel, tied down, call bus. Thanks.
2: Tower, go ahead.
3: Yeah, good, send you on. 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
0: I got it.
2: Flag and two there. Okay, yeah, you can come on out, put that power in two, and then stand by for one.

0: The O train.
1: Okay.
0: 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That power's got to turn down the train and take the power to the house.
1: Okay, power to the house.

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0: 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I don't know if you heard me earlier, Matt. It's still flagged up. 308 is still flagged.
1: Okay, you're cool on the lead.
0: Okay, thank you.

0: Dispatcher 256, over. 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
1: No. We contacted yard earlier.
0: Inspector, he's headed out there.
1: Okay, yeah, that was it.
0: Alright, thank you. Hey, and will you let me know once they found you so that way I can let your dispatcher and I and myself know that your guys are gone? Because I told your dispatcher.
1: Okay, yeah, I'll look.
0: Thank you.

0: SAC local, over.
1: Reporting the clear up to the east, which is all line, which is the main line.
0: Thank you. Good copy. Back out.

0: Tower.
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1: All right, let's do it 116 straight away.
0: All right, 116 straight, and how many cars we got a hold of in one?
1: 86.
0: Cars, we'll be on 66.

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1: 56, Wally, five fires out, no fire damage to the 9 feet, over to 130.
0: Copy, tie fire is out, good job.
1: Thank you.
2: Right, I got a 10 for you, I want you to take me.
0: Okay, copy.

0: 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I'll call 57. What was your unit?
1: 8965. 8965.

Hey, Steven, our radio cut out on us. Where are you at, bro? Now I'm over at the light rail station. Is that the end of your train or the back? Get a power or an ECD? I said kind of good. It used to be a deserve on that good. I see three actors at once.

0: More department, this is BNSF, Vanover.
1: Yes, this is BNSF 740.
0: And where about that door open?
1: About two-thirds of the way back, and the opening door is on the main line side door.
0: Okay, I'm under the bridge now, so I guess I'll have to walk in. I'll see you really drive.
1: Yeah, I think they got most of that all locked up, closed up down at that end where the old scanning is.
0: Okay, y'all just close the bridge.
1: About 5,000 feet. You want the car number of that car?
0: I got it.
1: Okay. Yeah, we're just about to get off, so if you need to get in between or anything, it's going to be all set and done before.
0: Okay, thanks.

0: Dispatcher 256, over.
1: Yes, KSX 7040, you told
0: me. 7040 East, go ahead, over.
1: Okay, tie down, and we'll be heading over to our van.
0: Okay, copy, thank you guys. That was a quick day.
1: Yeah, right. And, you're
0: okay, cool, thank you.

Edge 62, calling check 745. Protected one track at Sassoon. Over. All correct, thank you. And then 62, calling check 736. Protected two track at Davis. Over.

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1: 504.
0: Person aborted.
1: Hey, go away. Go away. Send a turf asking for you for a building thing.
2: 517 SF 4185 North Coast.
3: Go ahead.
2: Yes, thank you. We got two big transits to the outbound.
3: All right, Roger. Thanks, guys.

0: Fire Department.
1: Yes, sir. We're going to pull this up, and we're going to be at the road crossing. If you could help us out with the tele test on 302, over.

0: I got a 69004.
1: Yeah, 302, we're stopped, and whenever you folks get there, we're ready.
2: Let's try that button one more time. 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
0: Texas.

5801, talk test pass. Speed showing armed, over.

Let's go 502 East End, leave the 8965 running, and make sure that other one is shut down, timed down,

0: 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Fred's blowing over.
1: Hey, this 8965 only has 390 gallons. You still want me to leave it running?
2: Yeah, we're going to move it right off the bat, and I'll have a fuel truck coming for it.
1: All right, cool.
0: Car department in the clear, track 302. Thank you.

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1: Go ahead.
0: Yeah, right here on 116. I'm just going through to set up my power here. I noticed none of the cards have been signed. They show they were signed in Los Angeles on the 11th. Is that just a mistake, or do I need to sign these cards?
1: And as I said, it was train to train.
0: Sit around us. Okay. All right. Thank you.

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1: Tower, go ahead.
0: I gotta sign these cards on this thing. Is there somebody in the office there can go out on my dupes there and maybe sign those cards or send me a ride so I can go back and do it?
2: Tomorrow, bring them right over there.
0: And I think they're set up on the crossing right there at the yard office. It would be great if you could. Thank you.
2: Yeah, I'm right by them. I'll grab them and take them out there.

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0: Go ahead.
1: Let's go UP 5870, switch 5, back in 116, please.
0: 116, see you on occasion.
1: Alright, thanks, sir. Here we go.

0: 2, detector, milepost 9, 7.7, track 2, no defect, total axle 3, 2, 0, frame speed 4, 6, MPH, temperature 7, 9 degrees, detector out.
1: Give me a dispatch, 5-8, over. Five three 75, go ahead. Actually, they never said it to me, but that might be it, so yeah, stand by 1 second.